0: wait for this song to blow up. Or you could hear it here first and tell everyone you discovered it. 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

thunderstorm, a low of 15. Wednesday, mainly cloudy, chance of showers, then clearing, a high of 24. Thursday, showers, windy, and a high of 24. And Friday, mix of sun and cloud, a chance of showers, and a high of 24.

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1: 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Truly. 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
1: Partly cloudy tonight, a chance of showers with the risk of a thunderstorm, a low of 15. Wednesday, mainly cloudy, chance of showers, then clearing, a high of 24. Thursday, showers, windy, and a high of 24. And Friday, mix of sun and cloud, a chance of showers, and a high of 24.

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bored? 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
1: Partly cloudy tonight, a chance of showers with the risk of a thunderstorm, a low of 15. Wednesday, mainly cloudy, chance of showers, then clearing, a high of 24. Thursday, showers, windy, and a high of 24. And Friday, mix of sun and cloud, a chance of showers, and a high of 24.

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1: He's the best, Dad.
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1: Partly cloudy tonight, a chance of showers with the risk of a thunderstorm, a low of 15. Wednesday, mainly cloudy, chance of showers, then clearing, a high of 24. Thursday, showers, windy, and a high of 24. And Friday, mix of sun and cloud, a chance of showers, and a high of 24.

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0: 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He'll fake smile at it for about 6 seconds. Give Dad what he really wants. 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

America's New Country, 89.1. I can't help but sway to that song for some reason. It's George Burge, Luke Bryan, Ride, Ride, Ride. 6:19 now. Happy Wednesday. We're halfway there. Downhill to the weekend from here. We have kind of an unsettled day today. We are going to start with a little bit of showers, a little bit of rain clearing up this afternoon. Going to be a high of 23, going to feel 25. Tonight, thunderstorms return. Tomorrow's a rain day. 60% chance of showers tomorrow, 23. Back to sun cloud mix and a slight chance of showers for Friday. 15 degrees right now. Ride, ride, ride. How is your ride? How's your car? Is it broken down? Does it need some TLC? Well, we could help. Our friends at Niagara Battery and Tire want to offer a prize to you. If you've been to the Hustle and Heart, Niagara's New Country 89.1 Facebook page, you will see top of that page a chance for you to show us your ride and qualify to win one of five $50 gift cards to Niagara Battery and Tire. A remote control mini car. These things are so much fun. It'll be going like back to your childhood. It's fantastic. So we will announce the winners on June 22nd. That's Monday. So you've got to get yourself qualified now. Nicole says, thankful to have a full-size spare tire. Trucks should come with more than just a tiny scissor jack. Changing a tire on the side of the road, a mission, to say the least. Haley says she needs a new tire sensor. Oh, new tire and sensor. Sorry, you need both. Marie says, need a totally new car. It needs ties, shocks, and struts. That sounds like a lot. So get your picture of your ride up there right now. Hustle and Heart, Niagara's New Country, 89.1 Facebook page. And you could be a winner with Niagara Battery and Tire on Monday. Good luck. Tail Light This Town first. Owen Riegling is on New Country, 89.1.

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1: Good morning, I'm Matt Latour. Tomorrow, Fallsview Casino is firing up the grill for its weekly backyard barbecue. Every Thursday from 3 to 9 p.m. until the end of September, you can enjoy some mouth-watering food. Also tomorrow, the St. Catharines Art Awards are being held at the First Ontario Performing Arts Centre. Since 2005, the St. Catharines Art Awards have recognized the achievements and contributions of the local arts community. In sports, over the next couple days, the Welland Jackfish have a back-to-back home stand. They host the Toronto Maple Leafs tonight at the Pond at 7, and tomorrow it's the Chatham Barnstormers that are in town. That game also starts at 7. You can get all the details on these events and more at NiagaraDailyNews.ca. Just click the 48 in the newsroom. I'm Matt Latour, and that's what's happening around Niagara.
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4: 89.1, Niagara Bullseye Traffic.
5: A nice commute this morning for a Wednesday. We're fine through Niagara on the major routes. In-town routes, trouble-free, volume-free, 406 Garden City Skyway, QEW, Toronto, and Niagara bound doing just fine. There is a bit of volume on top of that Skyway Bridge. As you spill into the Burlington Bend, you'll find it a bit of a yellow zone spilling in there, and that's all I can see. If you see something else anytime, tell us at 905-732-0891. 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
4: 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Niagara Pinpoint Weather.
1: Chance of showers this morning, but expected to clear up this afternoon. A high of 23 with the humidity feeling more like 25. Cloudy this evening with risk of thunderstorms and up to 30 millimeters of rain. An overnight low of 15. Tomorrow, cloudy, chance of showers. A high of 23 feeling like 26. And on Friday, mix of sun and cloud with a chance of showers. A high of 24. I'm Matt Latour.
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0: Edge's New Country 89.1. Tim's in the east coast of Canada right now. Played Fredericton last night.
1: He was in London a few days ago.
0: Yeah, he's on a big tour now, going right across the country. There he is, and Dodge Out of Hell, 6:33 on your Wednesday. Nice kind of start, and then the rain's going to come in and then go away. So we got rain this morning, and then clearing by the afternoon, and 23 with a high of 25 with humidity. So
1: my sister asked me, I think it was Thursday night, she goes, "Hey, can you get me last-minute Tim Hicks tickets to London?"
0: Yeah.
1: And I said, "Hannah, if I could get last-minute Tim Hicks tickets, I'd be at the Tim Hicks show, not you."
0: Fair point. Hey, there's no harm in asking, right?
1: Oh, I guess so. Yeah, shoot your shot.
0: Yeah, why not? We're talking teachers today because it's National Teachers Day as we ramp down and get into summer mode.
2: Today, we have a debate over this. Anyone know what this is, class? Anyone? Anyone? Anyone seen this before? Anyone know what this says? Anyone?
0: Still a classic scene.
1: What a great clip.
0: Oh, man. Thinking back to all your teachers that you had, high school is the ones you really kind of had a love-hate relationship for.
1: Yeah.
0: The ones in elementary school, they were kind of like, you know, a second mom sometimes.
1: Or caregivers,
0: right?
1: Yeah.
0: Caregivers. But love them. I had great teachers. Grade 2, Miss O'Brien. Never forget her. High school, yeah. Mr. Olenek, my media teacher.
1: I've got all my... There's so many that come to mind for me. Like... Elementary school, like Miss Body is one of them. Yeah. She was the best.
0: The best. Did she know she was the best? I mean, did we ever tell these people, you know, you're the best?
1: My mom made me bring in banana bread for her every
0: year,
1: so she
0: must
1: have known. And then, like, high school, like, I had, like, Mr. Bass, my gym teacher.
0: Yeah.
1: He was, like, 5'6". But the first day of grade 9, we did, like, Greco-Roman wrestling.
0: My goodness.
1: And one at a time, we all lost to, like, a 65-year-old man. And, like, handled, because he was a really good wrestler in his day.
0: Yeah, of course.
1: And, like, handled. And it's just, it was an ego check. It was great.
0: You know, the gym teacher was always the most relaxed of the staff,
1: yeah.
0: Right? And always in the sweats with the whistle.
1: Yeah, know. They never had to go to the gym. They just had to go to work.
0: That's exactly what they did all day.
1: And then in college, like, showed up Bruce Gilbert. He was one of my professors.
0: Bruce is a great guy.
1: Yeah. Yeah.
0: So many to remember, the good, the bad, and the ugly, perhaps, if you want to share your stories of the teachers that you loved and the ones that you hated. You probably
1: I didn't like.
0: Yeah, there's a big list, right? We're going to get a story from you later on.
1: Oh, yeah. Are you ever?
0: Yeah, you're going to get that one. So we want to get your stories now. Instant text line. Happy National Teachers Day. We're celebrating the good, the bad, and the ugly. 905-732-0891. Say so. Dan and Shay. New Country. 89.1. Good morning. I got a call.

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1: Okay, is everybody in? Let's get up to date together now. From the newsroom, here's Matt.
2: It was a busy day yesterday at the FIFA World Cup with some big stars making big impacts. I've got all the details at the top of the hour.
0: Let's admit it, waking up is hard. But listening to us isn't. Wake the fun up with Rob on Niagara's New Country 89.1.

0: Niagara's New Country, 89.1. It's out here in Stephen Lee Olson, 642. It is Rob and Matt here on a Wednesday, and we have, yeah, a nice start, and then rain, and then a good end. So we got some stuff in the middle to deal with, but a little bit of rain is all good because you need that because you put your plants in yesterday. Maybe you've got your garden all set. I got my garden ready. Did you see the picture on the Facebook page?
1: I did not.
0: It is a nice little garden. It is. I'm really happy about it. We're so excited. And now it's up to God because, you know, we did all we could. We got the soil. We put the plants in. I got my hands dirty. And now it's up to him, so we'll see how it goes. If you want to share pictures of your garden, you go right ahead right now. I'd love to see what you're growing this year on National Teachers Day. Today, we're celebrating the good, the bad, and the ugly.
2: All right, class, two things today. I'm no good at math, and I don't have a certificate to teach driver's ed, so I hired a math tutor and a driver's ed guy.
0: There you go. Teachers you never forget, right?
1: Oh, Peter
0: Griffin. My kids come home all the time, and they'll talk about their teachers like they're nemesis. Like, you know what I'm saying? And I don't think I did that when I was a kid. I mean, there's a lot of teachers I didn't like. Mm-hmm. But I didn't tell my parents, mainly because my dad was a principal, so he knew a lot of people. So,
1: I had one teacher that I would talk smack about to my parents.
0: You would, yeah.
1: So, mind you, grade 9 and 10, I wasn't the best student. I was I kind of slacked off.
0: Fair enough, okay.
1: I just kind of... But I was, like, smart enough I could kind of cruise by while slacking off and still pass my classes. But I cared about science, so I did all my science projects.
0: All right.
1: But I kept... like handing them in, and then I'd be getting like a zero back.
0: What?
1: And I said, I was like, I think he's like losing my work and just giving me a zero. And
0: come on.
1: I told my parents, and my parents, who know that I slack off in all my other classes, were like, no, you're just, you know, you're being lazy.
0: Back in the day, it was never the teacher's fault.
1: Yeah.
0: Never.
1: They're like, no, it's Mr. V, you know, he's a good teacher. We met him at parent teacher night.
0: Sure.
1: I said, no, Mom. Like, he's losing my work. Like, I'm going in. Because everything I handed in, I got like a 90 on.
0: Very strange.
1: And then, so I ended up failing his class.
0: Of course you
1: did. I had to go to summer school.
0: Oh.
1: And then 2 years later, the same thing happened to my sister.
0: No.
1: Same teacher. And my mom at the dinner table, she goes, yeah, so Mr. V has been losing some of Hannah's homework. I said, I know. It happened to me.
0: Hello, I tried to tell you years ago.
1: I lost the July over it.
0: No one listens to me around here.
1: To this day, and he's actually a nice guy, the teacher.
0: Of course
1: I think he's
0: is.
1: Just disorganized. But, I mean, to this day, I'm like... Look, my parents didn't believe me until it happened to my baby sister.
0: Yeah, never the teacher's fault. That's the story it is on National Teachers Day today. Share your stories, the good, the bad, and the ugly. Instant text line now at 905-732-0891. Good morning.

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1: Good morning, I'm Matt Latour. The Niagara Falls Fire Chief got a chance to rest yesterday, temporarily leaving his duties to one hardworking city resident. Taking over the reins was Beth White, winner of the department's Older Adult Fire Chief for a Day Challenge, who was looking forward to the opportunity.
2: For today, it's doing all the exciting things to see what the firefighters actually do and try and participate in some of their training activities for whatever I can do, even if it's just riding the truck.
1: AJ Lunn, the fire department's public education officer, noted this contest is the first of its kind in Ontario.
3: Really, when I put this together, it was just to encourage seniors to identify hazards in their home and even to update or create their home escape plans in more of a fun, competitive environment.
1: The day included a swearing-in ceremony where White was fitted with her own uniform, complete with the fire chief's stripes and shiny badges. You can read more at our website, NiagaraDailyNews.ca. And that's What's Good Niagara. Traffic and your three-day pinpoint weather details are coming up.
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7: 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If you're just leaving the house for the commute, things are good. In town, major routes, no troubles. 406 is good. Garden City Skyway, no issues on the QE through Niagara until you get to Stony Creek. If you're Toronto-bound on the QE, you'll find a bit of volume through that stretch and then a bit over the Skyway. As you spill into Burlington, that's where it gets tight for you. That's all there is. Nothing else happening. But if you see something, you tell me all about it on the instant text line at 905-732-0891. 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

0: 101, Niagara Pinpoint Weather.
1: Chance of showers this morning, but expected to clear up this afternoon. A high of 23, with the humidity feeling more like 25. Cloudy this evening with risk of thunderstorms and up to 30 millimeters of rain. An overnight low of 15. Tomorrow, cloudy, chance of showers, a high of 23, feeling like 26. And on Friday, mix of sun and cloud with a chance of showers, a high of 24. I'm Matt Latour.

Niagara's new country, 89.1 Rocky Mountain Low. It's Corey Kent, Co Wetzel, on your Wednesday morning. Rocky Mountain Low. National Teacher's Day today. Ryan says, I had a tech teacher that knew didn't like me, so I went out of my way to get her class twice a year and aced all of the work early just so she had to keep me busy and work harder. Yeah, you showed her. Thanks for sharing. Josh Ross sharing his latest now. It's New Country 89.1. Good morning.

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1: From the NiagaraDailyNews.ca newsroom, here's what's trending on New Country 89.1.
2: Chance of showers today. Good morning. I'm Matt Latour. Your three-day pinpoint weather details coming up. Niagara Regional Police are investigating after animal remains were discovered at Arthur Street Park in St. Catharines. Officers were called to the park Monday. Detectives say the circumstances are still considered suspicious. Police are asking anybody who was in the park between June 13th and 15th or anybody with surveillance footage from the area to contact investigators. A new Air Canada ground link is now operating out of Niagara District Airport. The landline company is running motor coach services from Toronto Pearson with three daily round trips, allowing passengers to book Niagara as part of a single Air Canada itinerary with no extra cost. Niagara passengers can park at YCM, check in, and travel by coach to Pearson with Wi-Fi and reserved seating, then move through an express baggage drop on arrival. For inbound travelers, the service provides seamless transfer from Pearson directly to the Niagara region. And St. Catharines residents are being encouraged to shine a spotlight on beautiful local gardens. Nominations are now open for the city's annual Trillium Awards, which recognize outstanding front yard landscaping across the community. Residents have until June 30th to nominate residential, commercial, or industrial properties that they believe deserve recognition. The city will also recognize a green leader who has made significant contributions to environmental sustainability and community greening. Judging takes place throughout July, with winners honored at a Trillium Awards celebration this fall. In sports, yesterday in World Cup action, France beat Senegal 3-1, Norway defeated Iraq 4-1, Argentina shut out Algeria 3-0, and Austria beat Jordan 3-1. Canada's next match is tomorrow against Qatar at 6 p.m. in Vancouver. Over to the Ball Diamond, the Toronto Blue Jays picked up a 6-1 win over the Boston Red Sox, and in WNBA action, Indiana beat Toronto 113-91. New Country 89.1 Niagara, traffic and weather next.
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6: Nice and clear for your Wednesday commute through Niagara. Our major routes and in-town routes are problem-free and volume-free, it seems. 406 Garden City Skyway, the QE is good. There's a bit of volume on top of that Skyway Bridge as you spill into Burlington. A bit of a yellow zone right there, but that's all I can see happening. If you see something else out there, you tell us anytime. Instant text line is here for you at 905-732-0891. No delay at the border right now. Heading over to the canal to check the status there. And we got Lakeshore Road Bridge on the rise. If you can hurry on over, you'll have to wait. Everything else is good to go. Looking for a prime real estate opportunity? How about a 23-acre property just minutes from Highway 58? Now available. Contact Stephen Kanjar at the Agency Niagara. More traffic in minutes.
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1: New Country 89.1, Niagara Pinpoint Weather.
2: Chance of showers this morning, but expected to clear up this afternoon. A high of 23 with the humidity feeling more like 25. Cloudy this evening with risk of thunderstorms and up to 30 millimeters of rain. An overnight low of 15. Tomorrow, cloudy, chance of showers, a high of 23, feeling like 26. And on Friday, mix of sun and cloud with a chance of showers, a high of 24. I'm Matt Latour.
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0: Niagara's New Country, 89.1. Post Malone, Blake Shelton, and Pour Me a Drink. 7-Eleven, Matt, can I get you a Slurpee? Mm-hmm. It's going to be a big day for Matt. Slurpee in your future.
1: I can't, though. I'm doing this new diet.
0: Oh, right. Keto doesn't allow for that.
1: No, that's way too much. It's probably enough sugar for a week
0: in a keto diet. So you're better off without it then today.
1: Yeah, I'll go. Right. I'll pick up a nice crisp water.
0: Doesn't that sound refreshing? Beautiful. National Teachers Day today. We are looking for your stories of the good, the bad, and the ugly. You want to share now. Instant text line 905-732-0891. 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
0: Okay, Matt, what is on your list?
1: Researchers at Brock University have identified a new mineral, or not a new mineral, an existing mineral on Mars for the first time.
0: Wow.
1: Yeah.
0: That's a big day in the office.
1: It's called garnet. It's a deep red gemstone. Looks really nice.
0: Wow.
1: And they say, these researchers say, it kind of forms under intense heat and pressure. So on Mars, it might mean that there's volcanic activity or meteorite impacts in the planet's past.
0: Well, both are possible, right?
1: Yeah. What's the most important thing you've done at work this week? Because I have not discovered a mineral on Mars.
0: Nothing close to that.
1: Air Canada has added a motor coach to go from Niagara to Toronto, Pearson Airport specifically.
0: Cool.
1: And it goes both ways. So if you, let's say, want to book a flight to Nashville.
0: All right.
1: You can now book Niagara District Airport to whatever it's called in Nashville, the airport.
0: Yeah.
1: And the motor coach will be included in that price.
0: Wow.
1: So you check in, you do your baggage in Niagara, hop on the bus, it drives you to Pearson, and then you kind of just, I don't know if you walk right through, but it's a lot quicker.
0: Wow.
1: Because you've already done the check-in process.
0: Well, la-dee-da. Talk about travel. It's wonderful.
1: Looks really comfy.
0: That's a great idea. Hey, New York Post is claiming now the people who are going right across America now, flocking to the cities where they're hosting World Cup games, looking for sexy, rich, eligible international soccer diehards to woo.
1: I love this story. I know the Scottish fans in Boston have been rowdy.
0: Yeah.
1: They were singing at the Red Sox game the other night.
0: Oh, man. You don't want to connect with those guys. They're fun, but they're not necessarily...
1: All I've learned from this World Cup is that soccer fans that have money are spending it on drinking outside of the stadium before the game.
0: Beautiful. I love it. Hey, a Chinese company has unveiled a smart toilet which will drive itself to you.
1: Okay, what are we doing?
0: And then it's going to clean itself after you're done. It's not cheap, though. How much would you pay for this, Matt?
1: I wouldn't pay for it. I don't know, like
0: $2,000. $13,000.
1: So let me get this straight. I'm sitting in my office and say, oh, I've got to go.
0: Yeah.
1: And I call my toilet.
0: And it comes to the office for you.
1: Like a dog.
0: Like a dog.
1: And then I just do my business in my office.
0: And that's no treat.
1: And then it drives away.
0: Yeah.
1: I don't like that. Yeah.
0: Well, just be careful, everybody. BuzzFeed says the list of everyday practices from back in the day that younger people will never experience, like having a Playboy magazine at the barbershop.
1: I don't think I ever did that.
0: Or buying cigarettes for your mom back in the 80s with a simple handwritten note saying, give this kid cigarettes for me. And that worked back in 1980. I bought my mom many a cigarette.
1: They just never questioned it.
0: Never questioned
1: it. That's
0: the best. I miss the 80s. Ella Langley and Morgan Wallen for you now. This is their latest, and I Can't Love You Anymore. New Country, 89.1.

0: Niagara's new country, 89.1. There's a new Josh Stumpf, Johnny Walker, back to me. 7:21 now on your Wednesday. Not a bad start. We have some rain going to roll in and then roll out. So it could be some rain this morning and then clearing by the afternoon at a high of around 23. Going to feel a little humid, about 25, 26 degrees is how it'll feel later on as we get through your Wednesday morning. Coming up with good people doing cool stuff. A great story out of British Columbia. Yeah, the one-man army cleaning up the water, the oceans, one item at a time. We'll tell you all about that. Speaking of good news, some great success in preclinical trials where engineered nanoparticles are effectively killing aggressive prostate cancer and strengthening immunity in patients. Great news. Now, this comes right on the heels here of the Princess Auto Ride for Dad event that's coming up on Saturday here in Niagara. More details at giantfm.com or brother station, of course, New Country 89.1. At country89.com, you can sign up there. Matt King told us all the details earlier this week.
1: Get yourself registered and then head down to the Niagara Lake Legion on King Street. Registration

0: for the day starts at 7 o'clock. We've got some vendors there. We've got some merchandise to Ride for Dad merchandise. We've got some raffles and things like that going on. And then just a camaraderie and talking about prostate cancer, talking about survivors that are there, and going for a ride down the parkway. Kickstands are up at 9 o'clock. Yeah, it's a great day.
1: We're going to be on location that day. Make sure you join us for the Princess Auto Ride for Dad. All for prostate cancer research this Saturday. Remember, no backseat drivers on the ride. Kane Brown is on New Country 89.1. Good morning. 17.

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1: Good morning, I'm Matt Latour. Tomorrow, Falls View Casino is firing up the grill for its weekly backyard barbecue. Every Thursday from 3 to 9 p.m. until the end of September, you can enjoy some mouthwatering food. Also tomorrow, the St. Catharines Art Awards are being held at the First Ontario Performing Arts Centre. Since 2005, the St. Catharines Art Awards have recognized the achievements and contributions of the local arts community. In sports, over the next couple days, the Welland Jackfish have a back-to-back homestand. They host the Toronto Maple Leafs tonight at the Pond at 7, and tomorrow it's the Chatham Barnstormers that are in town. That game also starts at 7. You can get all the details on these events and more at NiagaraDailyNews.ca. Just click the 48 in the newsroom. I'm Matt Latour, and that's what's happening around Niagara.
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6: 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There's volume on the Skyway Bridge, as you'd expect, heading over into Burlington, and some scattered volume through East Burlington, but no issues. That's good news. If you are heading to the canal right now, looks like everything is available except for Lakeshore Road Bridge. It's unavailable, but on its way back down, so it'll be there soon. And Carlton Street Bridge is on the rise. 5,000 square foot building, no hydro bill, 23 acres of redevelopment potential, and a motivated seller. 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More traffic in minutes.
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1: Chance of showers this morning, but expected to clear up this afternoon. A high of 23, with the humidity feeling more like 25. Cloudy this evening with risk of thunderstorms and up to 30 millimeters of rain, an overnight low of 15. Tomorrow, cloudy, chance of showers, a high of 23, feeling like 26. And on Friday, mix of sun and cloud with a chance of showers, a high of 24. I'm Matt Latour.
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0: Niagara's new country. 89.1 Chevy Silverado. And that's the new one from Bailey Zimmerman for you. It's 7:35. Happy Wednesday. Yeah, it's nice and right now. A good start to the day, no doubt. Sunny and 15 right now. We have a chance of showers for this morning, then clearing by the afternoon. So still a chance out there. 23 is where we'll get. 25 is how it's going to feel. Showers, thunderstorms tonight. Low down to 15. Looks like a wet Thursday with a high of 23. Chance of showers. Sun Cloud Mix 24 by Friday. A chance for you to win your lottery tickets. We've got that. This is the end in about 10 minutes. After 8 o'clock, we will discuss how much money is too much money. Online right now, they're trying to decide whether or not there should be a certain amount, only a certain amount we are allowed to make, and don't go above that threshold. We'll see what you think at 8:10 this morning. Matt will join us for that conversation. In the meantime, it's good people doing cool stuff.
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0: Let me tell you about the former fisherman in British Columbia dedicating himself to cleaning up the ocean pollution after a life of littering. His name is Sean Bath. He runs something called Clean Harbors Initiative. They dive into harbors and remove trash like tires and abandoned fishing gear, which you'll find. And that can harm marine life. So since 2018, he's pulled tens of thousands of pounds of debris from the water and raised a lot of awareness about pollution. His efforts were a focus of a documentary called Hell or Clean Water that premiered at Toronto's Hot Dogs Festival in spring of 2021. Since then, his efforts have grown. Now allows him to do both underwater and shoreline cleanups. He's doing it for us, and we could help out. Pollution's a big deal, and he's doing his best. Thank you to Sean Bath and the Clean Harbor Initiative. Good people doing cool stuff. Man.

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1: Okay, let's get up to date together now. From the newsroom again, here's Matt.
2: Research team at Brock University has discovered a new mineral on Mars.
1: Ooh.
2: That's kind of cool, yeah. Right? That's a big deal.
1: I want to know.
2: I've got all the details at the top of the hour.
0: Did you hit the snooze button too many times this morning? No worries, we did too. Wake the fun up with Rob on Niagara's new Country 89.1.

0: Niagara's new country, 89.1. Goodbye says it all. That is Black Hawk. It is 7:44 on your Wednesday. Sun right now. We could get some rain rolling in and then clearing by the afternoon at a high of around 23. Going to feel 25. We have a chance for you to win right now. It's This Is The End. Are you ready?
1: New country, 89.1 with Rob. And this is The End.
2: This is The End.
0: Yeah, it's your favorite radio game. It's back again on the instant text line. If you want to play, it's 905-732-0891. This is when I play the end of the song and you tell me song title and the artist. Now, typically, this is fairly easy. It's a winnable contest. $100 gift card for Lotto 649. That's big. Now, listen closely, because this one goes by very fast, and you may not be able to get it. Are you ready? Here's the end. You see what I mean? That's all there is. That's the end of the song. I couldn't give you any more. I would give away the title. So if you know the song title and the artist from that, share now. Instant text line 905-732-0891. We're having fun now with Jason Aldean and Don't Tell On Me, New Country, 89.1. Good morning.

0: From the Niagara DailyNews.ca newsroom, this is What's Good in Niagara on New Country 89.1.
1: Good morning, I'm Matt Latour. The Niagara Falls Fire Chief got a chance to rest yesterday, temporarily leaving his duties to one hardworking city resident. Taking over the reins was Beth White, winner of the department's Older Adult Fire Chief for a Day Challenge, who was looking forward to the opportunity.
2: For today, it's doing all the exciting things to see what the firefighters actually do and try and participate in some of their training activities for whatever I can do, even if it's just riding the truck.
1: AJ Lund, the fire department's public education officer, noted this contest is the first of its kind in Ontario.
3: Really, when I put this together, it was just to encourage seniors to identify hazards in their home and even to update or create their home escape plans in more of a fun, competitive environment.
1: The day included a swearing-in ceremony where White was fitted with her own uniform, complete with the fire chief's stripes and shiny badges. You can read more at our website, niagaradailynews.ca. And that's What's Good Niagara. Traffic and your three-day pinpoint weather details are coming up.
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7: Looking at a nice clear drive through Niagara today. The sun is shining and the roads are good. We have no issues on the major routes or in town. Nothing slowing you down. 406 Garden City Skyway, the QE through Niagara is well traveled. Stony Creek, Toronto bound QE, you'll slow down through there and then up onto the Skyway Bridge. It's a slow go across the bridge and some scattered volume through the east end of Burlington as you head towards Brawny Road. No ongoing accidents. That's great news. If you do see something we need to know, you can tell us anytime. The instant text line is there at 905-732-0891. If you are off to the canal right now, looks like things are good except for Queen, Sin Street Bridge. It is on the rise soon, so hurry on over. We'll have more traffic for you in minutes.
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1: Chance of showers this morning, but expected to clear up this afternoon. A high of 23, with the humidity feeling more like 25. Cloudy this evening with risk of thunderstorms and up to 30 millimeters of rain. An overnight low of 15. Tomorrow, cloudy, chance of showers, a high of 23, feeling like 26. And on Friday, mix of sun and cloud with a chance of showers, a high of 24. I'm Matt Latour.

0: Niagara's new country, 89.1. Tim and the Glory Boys taking a back road with High Valley, 7:55. It's Rob here on a Wednesday trying to find a winner.
1: New country, 89.1 with Rob. And this is The End.
2: Hello?
0: Hi, is that Stacy?
2: Yes, it is.
0: Stacy, good morning. It's Rob at New Country 89.1. How are you?
2: I'm doing good. How are you?
0: Pretty good. What are you doing right now?
2: I'm off to the gym this morning.
0: Oh, that's dedication.
2: I'm trying at least.
0: So is this the first time this week? How many times a week do you go?
2: I try and go at least 3 because the knees are telling me to.
0: Right.
2: But otherwise...
0: What number are we on right now?
2: Number 3.
0: Your third day. Well done. You've done all 3.
2: Yeah. I try.
0: Mission accomplished. Way to go. Well, let's see if you can win right now. We're trying to play This Is The End, your favorite radio game. You want to play?
2: Of course I do.
0: All right. I need the song title and the artist for the big win.
2: I'm going to say it's Kick the Dust Up by Luke Bryan.
0: I'm going to say you're a big winner.
3: Kick the dust up.
0: And you'll get to the gym and you'll win there. And now you got lottery tickets to win big.
2: I know. And if I win big, I'll even share with you.
0: Wow. You heard it here, folks. You heard it right here. Stacy, have a great day.
2: Thank you so much for

0: Costa.
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2: Chance of showers today. Good morning. I'm Matt Latour. Your three-day pinpoint weather details coming up. Niagara Regional Police are on site in Niagara Falls investigating. Police say just before 10:30 p.m. yesterday, officers responded to a large disturbance at a motel in the Lundy's Lane and Montrose Road area. At last update, one suspect was still outstanding while canine dogs were assisting in the search. Police have not yet given specifics into the incident, but add they believe it was targeted and that there's no risk to public safety. A Brock University-led research team working with the Royal Ontario Museum has identified a mineral on Mars for the first time. Scientists say garnet, a deep red gemstone found on Earth, has been detected in a fragment of Martian meteorite in the ROMS collection. The discovery was made by reanalyzing a sample that initially appeared to contain a more common mineral. Researchers say garnet forms under intense heat and pressure, and on Mars it may point to volcanic activity or meteorite impacts in the planet's past. And Niagara 5000 is gearing up for a return to Niagara Falls this September. Organizers unveiled plans for the Luxury Automotive and Lifestyle Show at Table Rock Center, confirming the event will take place September 18th and 19th. A major focus this year is fundraising, with organizers hoping to raise more than $30,000 for MAC Kids through the Supercar Parade and Exotics Festival. The money will help support priority needs at McMaster Children's Hospital. In sports, yesterday in World Cup action, France beat Senegal 3-1. Norway defeated Iraq 4-1. Argentina shut out Algeria 3-0. And Austria beat Jordan 3-1. Canada's next match is tomorrow against Qatar at 6 p.m. in Vancouver. Over to the Ball Diamond, the Toronto Blue Jays picked up a 6-1 win over the Boston Red Sox. And in WNBA action, Indiana beat Toronto 113-91. New Country 89.1 Niagara, traffic and weather. Next.
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6: A new collision now, QEW 40 rebound at Burl Oak Drive in Burlington. The one left lane is closed off. A backlog through Burlington now. That might get worse as that accident just happened. We have volume Toronto-bound QE through Winona, Stony Creek, up onto the Skyway Bridge, heading into Burlington. Through Niagara, we are well-traveled. Right on through major routes and in-town, no trouble spots. It's all good news for you. If you're off to the border right now, 21-minute delay. That's for cars to the States at the Rainbow Bridge. Trucks at the Peace Bridge to the States, 15-minute delay. And trucks to the Peace Bridge to Canada on the Peace Bridge, a 13-minute wait. Over at the canal right now, if that's where you're headed, Queenston Street Bridge is fully raised. 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
1: New Country 89.1, Niagara Pinpoint Weather.
2: Chance of showers this morning, but expected to clear up this afternoon. A high of 23, with the humidity feeling more like 25. Cloudy this evening with risk of thunderstorms and up to 30 millimeters of rain, an overnight low of 15. Tomorrow, cloudy, chance of showers, a high of 23, feeling like 26. And on Friday, mix of sun and cloud with a chance of showers, a high of 24. I'm Matt Latour.
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0: Niagara's new country, 89.1. Well, that got loud. It's a party in here. That is Miranda and Mama's Broken Heart, 8:10 now. Happy Wednesday. Beautiful sunshine today. We might get some rain rolling in and then clearing up by the afternoon and a high of 23. Going to feel about 25 degrees. It's amazing how people can acquire money. Lots of it. Elon Musk
1: trying to
0: now.
1: Figure out how.
0: He's worth $1.3 trillion. Now, when I was a kid, the word trillion was an unimaginable amount of money. There was no way. It didn't even exist. You couldn't get it. It was just something we made up. And he now is a trillionaire.
1: I remember when Bill Gates had $50 billion, and I was like, that's...
0: Wow.
1: Like, how does somebody get that much?
0: Pull your socks
1: and
0: up,
1: And now
0: Bill.
1: You're poor among the billionaires if you only have $50 billion.
0: Now, this is an interesting question, and I don't know what the answer is, but I think it's an interesting idea to cap the amount of money one person can acquire.
1: There's a lot of people that say there should be no billionaires. Like, it should cap at 999,999,999.
0: Now, we would never, that's a big number, by the way.
1: Yes.
0: We would never say or kind of squash anyone's ability to succeed, to grow, to do new things, to do better things, to do great things. But the cash, I mean, when you have someone who's worth $1.3 trillion and someone who can't eat, there's a problem in the middle, right?
1: So, to put it in perspective, the second richest man on the planet is Larry Page.
0: Who's that?
1: He's from Google.
0: Oh.
1: He's worth $300 billion.
0: Oh.
1: So he's only $1 trillion behind Elon Musk.
0: That's it?
1: Elon Musk has enough money, I did the math, has enough money right now to give every single person on the planet $164.
0: Wow. Just wait for your check.
1: Every person. Think about it, that's 8 billion people.
0: It's a lot of money. It's just an unimaginable amount of money. So should there be a cap on how much someone should make? You can have your say. I'd love to hear about it. Text on the instant text line or on our Facebook page. 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

morning. Yeah, mornings can be tough, but you've got this, and we've got you. 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

Niagara's New Country, 89.1. Dean Brody, A Man Without a Woman. 8:17 on a Wednesday. Sun, cloud, mix. Maybe some showers passing through. High of 23, 25 with that humidity. Elon Musk is worth $1.3 trillion. I almost said billion because that's normal. Trillion didn't exist when

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1: Good morning, I'm Matt Latour. Tomorrow, Falls View Casino is firing up the grill for its weekly backyard barbecue. Every Thursday from 3 to 9 p.m. until the end of September, you can enjoy some mouth-watering food. Also tomorrow, the St. Catharines Art Awards are being held at the First Ontario Performing Arts Centre. Since 2005, the St. Catharines Art Awards have recognized the achievements and contributions of the local arts community. In sports, over the next couple days, the Welland Jackfish have a back-to-back home stand. They host the Toronto Maple Leafs tonight at the Pond at 7, and tomorrow it's the Chatham Barnstormers that are in town. That game also starts at 7. You can get all the details on these events and more at NiagaraDailyNews.ca. Just click the 48 in the newsroom. I'm Matt Latour, and that's what's happening around Niagara.
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5: We still have that collision, QEW 40 rebound at Burloak Drive in Burlington. The left lane is closed and the backlog, of course, building all around it. Busy through Burlington because of that as you head over to Bronte Road. You're busy on the Skyway Bridge, Toronto bound.

0: That's typical volume there, and a bit of a slow go through Stony Creek, heading Toronto bound on the QE. Rest of Niagara is well-traveled, no problems, no issues. That's the 406 Garden City Skyway. In-town routes are trouble-free. If you see something, though, we can chat on the instant text line at 905-732-0891. 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
5: Chance of showers this morning, but expected to clear up this afternoon. A high of 23, with the humidity feeling more like 25. Cloudy this evening with risk of thunderstorms and up to 30 millimeters of rain, an overnight low of 15. Tomorrow, cloudy, chance of showers, a high of 23, feeling like 26. And on Friday, mix of sun and cloud with a chance of showers, a high of 24. I'm Matt Latour.
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Niagara's new country 89.1 live on tour right now. He's rocking in the East Coast. Tim Hicks in there. And Yee to the Haw. He's got a couple of days off. He's back in June 19th at Lighthouse Arts Center in Halifax. And then he's playing the very next night at the Molson Canadian Centre Casino in New Brunswick. Enjoying the East Coast of Canada, Tim Hicks. Make sure you catch him November 7th, Light of Day Niagara. That's going to be Meridian Center for your chance to see him live. His only Niagara show, November 7th, Meridian Center with New Country 89.1.

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Niagara's new country, 89.1, Live Until I Die. Clay Walker with a plan this morning. 8:34 now. It is Rob on a Wednesday. Sunshine now. We could get some showers rolling in and then rolling back out, and not a bad day. 23, going to feel 25. Looks like a wet day for tomorrow. If you got outdoor plans tomorrow, you may want to rethink. Looks like showers in 23. Friday, sun cloud mix and chance of showers back to 24. 23, same deal for Saturday. Full sun and 24 by Sunday. 15 degrees right now. Team Canada playing on Thursday in the World Cup, taking on Qatar at 6 p.m. Now, Team Canada, take a note. Last week's game against Bosnia-Herzegovina, after the anthem, Alanis Morissette sang the anthem, did a great job, great to see her again. She was almost trampled by the Bosnian team as they took to the field, because they came out with one focus, right? They are super honed in to play that game. They're not a musician trying to wrangle themselves off the field in high heels and a microphone. It's a funny video, actually, of her trying to squeeze her way through the lineup. That just keeps coming. One after, they just keep filing out, and she's trying to make a break for it and get off the field and not get hurt. So, go Canada, go, but let's be careful of the person who's singing the anthem. Let them get off the field if you happen to see them, help out. The Fall, that's timely, and Cody Johnson, new country, 89.1. Good morning.

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1: Good morning, I'm Matt Latour. The Niagara Falls Fire Chief got a chance to rest yesterday, temporarily leaving his duties to one hardworking city resident. Taking over the reins was Beth White, winner of the department's Older Adult Fire Chief for a Day Challenge, who was looking forward to the opportunity.
2: For today, it's doing all the exciting things to see what the firefighters actually do and try and participate in some of their training activities for whatever I can do, even if it's just riding the truck.
1: AJ Lund, the fire department's public education officer, noted this contest is the first of its kind in Ontario.
3: Really, when I put this together, it was just to encourage seniors to identify hazards in their home and even to update or create their home escape plans in more of a fun, competitive environment.
1: The day included a swearing-in ceremony where White was fitted with her own uniform, complete with the fire chief's stripes and shiny badges. You can read more at our website, niagaradailynews.ca. And that's What's Good Niagara. Traffic and your three-day pinpoint weather details are coming up.
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7: Well, there's still that issue in Burlington on the QEW that is right there before Brawny Road. It's right at Burl Oak in Burlington. The left lane is closed. That's the Fort Erie QE that's causing a problem, backlog through Burlington right now. It's a busy stretch heading over the Skyway Bridge. Toronto-bound QE is busy. Some volume through Stony Creek. Now, as you head through Niagara, we are the opposite. Green zones all around, major routes and in-town, no troubles and no issues. If you see something, tell us anytime and all day on the instant text line at 905-732-0891. If you're off to the border right now, you've got a 24-minute delay for trucks back to Canada at the Peace Bridge and a 15-minute wait for trucks back to the States at the Peace Bridge over at the Lewiston-Queenston Bridge. Trucks are waiting 14 minutes. If you're off to the canal right now, we'll check the status there. Things are looking fairly good, except for Glendale Avenue Bridge. It's on its way up, so hurry on over. 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
6: New Country 89.1, Niagara Pinpoint Weather.
1: Chance of showers this morning, but expected to clear up this afternoon. A high of 23, with the humidity feeling more like 25. Cloudy this evening with risk of thunderstorms and up to 30 millimeters of rain, an overnight low of 15. Tomorrow, cloudy, chance of showers, a high of 23, feeling like 26. And on Friday, mix of sun and cloud with a chance of showers, a high of 24. I'm Matt Latour.
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Niagara's New Country, 89.1 at 848. There's the Rec Laws and Long Live the Night on a Wednesday with Rob. We got some sun and some showers likely going to roll in for the afternoon and maybe clearing. So just a quick little shower. And then tomorrow, full on rain, high of 23, 17 degrees right now as we roll through your workday kickoff. It's 90 minutes of continuous country. You're welcome. Think as you drunk. Thinking of Toby Keith. Riley Green in New Country, 89.1.

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Niagara's new country, 89.1. It's the Wednesday edition of the Workday Kickoff. 90 minutes of continuous country feels good. George Burge and Luke Bryan after Bailey Zimmerman and Luke Combs. It's your backup plan. It's Niagara's new country, 89.1.

0: 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Ugh, the burden of being this cool is exhausting. 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

0: 101, Niagara Pinpoint Weather.
1: Well, we might get some rain today and then clearing by the afternoon at a high of 23 degrees. Going to feel about 25, some humidity in the air. Tomorrow looks like a full-on rain day with a high of 21 degrees. Friday, chance of sun cloud mix and a chance of showers, high of 20. The weekend looks fairly good as we dry up on Saturday, Sunday with highs of 24 and 21. We're sitting at 18 degrees now.

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We like to get you closer to the music and the artist. That's why we have Friday Live again at 8:10 this Friday morning. 4 Erie's own Evan Burrison on the program. 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

Niagara's New Country, 89.1. This coming Sunday is Father's Day, so tomorrow morning we try to find out that one lesson that you'll never forget. You learned it from Dad, and you know it to this day. We'll chat about that tomorrow morning at 6:40, hoping you'll join me. Stella Lefty after Morgan Griffiths, Just Being Me, right here on New Country, 89.1. Good morning.

0: did we just play that song before the other country station? Again? Yeah, that's our bad. We'll just try to keep being amazing. 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

Niagara's New Country 89.1, playing in the dirt. Dean Brody on your Wednesday with Vincent Mason. 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

Niagara's new country, 89.1. Enjoy making hay while the sun shines. I hope you get it done. That's it for me. It's all I can do. I'll be back in again tomorrow morning starting at 6, and we'll reconnect then. In the meantime, I'll leave you with Ella Langley. Be her. Niagara's new country, 89.1.

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So why should the music? 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

New country at work. Good morning. It's Eric in for Dave Devine. Glad to have you along today. There's Keith Urban with Wild Hearts. And of course, it was big news when Keith Urban and his wife, Nicole Kidman, separated. And apparently, and you know, this is all speculation. This is in the tabloids and everything. Apparently, Tom Cruise actually reached out to Keith Urban after he and Nicole split up. Back in the day, Tom Cruise and Nicole Kidman were also a couple. And by the way, Tom Cruise once said some pretty nasty things about Keith Urban. He once referred to him as a hillbilly crooner who wasn't good enough for Nicole. But I guess now that's all under the bridge. And I guess they called to commiserate a little bit. Kind of interesting. Imagine getting a phone call from Tom Cruise. I cannot. Here's Nate Holler. Thought about you, new country at work.

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New country at work. Thanks for tuning in. So, NHL hockey. It's leaving Hockey Night in Canada. It's leaving the CBC, our national broadcaster, which means for Canadians, the most hockey-loving people in the world, no more free hockey on TV. You'll now have to pay for a subscription to Sportsnet through your TV package or whatever if you want to watch hockey. Well, that is a shame. If I'm being honest, I think it should be a basic human right in Canada to be able to watch hockey for free. Here's Morgan Wallen. Wouldn't

0: Father's Day. Don't get Dad another world's best father mug. He'll fake smile at it for about 6 seconds. Give Dad what he really wants. Relief from crying at the gas pump.
1: He's the best, Dad.
0: You could win your old man $200 in gas cards. 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And for once, let Dad drive somewhere without yelling. Are you kidding me? 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It's super easy to enter. Just text the keyword FATHER right now to 905-732-0891. Fuel the tank for Dad this Father's Day with $200 in gas cards.
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1: 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I mean, I'm shocked. Truly. 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
1: National Teachers Day today. We're celebrating the good, the bad, and the ugly.
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3: I had one teacher that I would talk smack about. Grade 9 and 10, I wasn't the best student, but I cared about science. So I did all my science projects.
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3: 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I said, I know.
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New Country 89.1. Thanks for tuning in. Luke Bryan there. Play It Again. Coming up this Friday down at H.H. Knoll Lakeview Park in Port Colborne, it's the 2026 Community Concerts presented by Assai Kasei. The first one is this Friday. It's going to be Simply Queen, Canada's premier Queen tribute band. You can get into the show for free. 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

New country at work, it's Eric in for Dave Devine with the World Cup on here in North America. It's presented a very interesting opportunity for single people. We're going to find out how just after 11 o'clock this morning. Here's the latest from Dan and Shay. It's Say So, it's New Country at Work.

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New country at work. There's Carter Faith with Betty. Good morning. It's Eric in for Dave Devine today. The World Cup is on. I've been absolutely loving it. I know a lot of people really just don't care, regardless of where it's being held. I absolutely love it. I've been hooked since it started. And, you know, the World Cup apparently has been an interesting kind of opportunity for single people in North America. And this is according to the New York Post, who claims that single people are flocking to the cities that are hosting World Cup games, looking for rich, importantly, eligible international soccer fans to potentially woo. And rich being the key one there. Because if you saw any of the ticket prices for any of these games, and of course, you know, people have to buy hotels and plane tickets and all this stuff. Clearly, these are people with, you know, a little bit of cash. So maybe you might want to go down to Toronto, try to woo one of these international rich people. I don't know. It seems kind of interesting. Here's Justin Moore. Time's ticking. It's New Country at Work.

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New country at work. Thanks for tuning in. It's Eric in for Dave Devine. Now, Luke Combs seems like such a great guy, and he proves this all the time. And actually, recently, he did something really cool for a member of the New York Knicks. Of course, the Knicks just won the NBA championship, first time in, well, over 50 years anyway. And Mitchell Robinson of the New York Knicks is a big country music

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New Country 89.1, the Entertainer of the Year. It's Cody Johnson with The Fall. Thanks for tuning in. Eric in for Dave. Coming up this weekend, the second annual Ribstock Festival for 2026 in Fireman's Park, Niagara Falls. 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If you want more details, country89.com. 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

New Country at Work, thanks for tuning in. So once again, Japanese fans are the best fans at the World Cup. And when I say best fans, I don't mean that they're the loudest, they're the craziest, they're cheering the most. No, I mean they're the best behaved. Now, this is to be expected, right? But after the New York Knicks fans trashed New York City after winning the NBA championship, you know, we got a little glimpse at what sports fandom could be like. Well, the Japanese fans are basically the opposite. After their most recent game at the World Cup, they did not leave the stadium until they picked up all their garbage. They picked up after themselves. This is how we all should be. We'll let the Japanese set an example for us. Here's Corey Kent and Co Wetzel. It's Rocky Mountain Low, New Country at Work.

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New Country at Work, it's Eric in for Dave Devine. Everything these days has to be a smart product. Everything's smart. Ever since smartphones, that's it. We got smart toasters, everything like that. Well, the latest smart product that I've heard about is going to make you giggle. I promise. We're going to find out what it is just after noon today. Here's George Burge and Luke Bryan. It's New Country at Work.

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1: Good afternoon, I'm Brandon Warby. A chance of showers today. Your New Country 89.1 Niagara Pinpoint weather details coming up. Eyes will be on the skies this afternoon in Niagara. The Canadian Forces snowbirds will be stopping in Hamilton today before taking off and doing a handful of flybys of Niagara Falls starting at 2:30 p.m. They won't be alone either. The Canadian Warplane Museum's iconic Lancaster and B-25 Mitchell will also be flying alongside them. The six-decade-old CT-114 Tudor jets are being retired after this season, and the team will be grounded until replacement aircraft arrive in the early 2030s. A Brock University-led research team working with the Royal Ontario Museum has identified a mineral on Mars for the first time. Scientists say garnet, a deep red gemstone found on Earth, has been detected in a fragment of a Martian meteorite in the ROMS collection. The discovery was made by reanalyzing a sample that initially appeared to contain a more common mineral. Researchers say on Mars, this mineral may point to volcanic activity or meteorite impacts in the planet's past. And a new Air Canada Groundlink is now operating out of Niagara District Airport. The landline company is running a motor coach service to Toronto Pearson with three daily round trips, allowing travelers to book Niagara as part of a single Air Canada itinerary at no extra cost. Niagara passengers can park at YCM, check in, and travel by coach to Pearson with Wi-Fi reserved seating, then move through an express baggage drop on arrival. In sports, the Toronto Maple Leafs have announced that Jim Hiller will be their next head coach. He's previously spent 4 years with the team as an assistant coach, and more recently, 3 seasons as head coach of the LA Kings. At the FIFA World Cup, Portugal and the Democratic Republic of Congo face off at 1 p.m., while England makes its tournament debut against Croatia at 4. To baseball, the Welland Jackfish host the Toronto Maple Leafs at the Pond tonight at 7, while the Jays continue a series at Fenway against the Red Sox. The next time you're scrolling through your phone, visit NiagaraDailyNews.ca and see what Niagara's talking about. 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
1: A mix of sun and cloud today with a chance of showers, the risk of a thunderstorm, a high of 23. Becoming cloudy with showers tonight, the risk of a thunderstorm, a low of 15. Thursday, cloudy, a chance of showers and a high of 23. And Friday, mix of sun and cloud, a chance of showers and a high of 23. Currently, it's 21 degrees. 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

New country at work, it's Thomas Rhett, Beautiful As You. Glad to have you along today. Good afternoon. It's Eric in for Dave Devine. We have so many smart products today. It seems like every product has a smart alternative. Smart fridges, you know, of course, smart phones. That's a given. But I saw a smart bassinet one time. There's a lot of these. The latest one that I've heard about is a Chinese company has unveiled a smart toilet. You know, I've heard of smart toilets before, but this one's a little different, okay? I've heard of smart toilets that can analyze what you do in there and tell you if, you know, you may have something wrong with you. Okay, that's a good idea. This one's a little interesting. The smart toilet that's just been unveiled by this Chinese company can drive itself to you. It can drive itself to you. No matter where you are, if you need the toilet, it'll come to you. You know, I like privacy, personally. You know, I don't want to do my business in the middle of the living room, for example. This is not going to be cheap. It's going to be $13,000, but I don't know if that sounds appealing. It might be worth it. Here's Vincent Mason. Wish you well. New country at work. Shout

0: 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Michael
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New Country at Work. It's Bailey Zimmerman there with Chevy Silverado. Good afternoon. So we know some details about Taylor Swift and Travis Kelce's wedding. We know it's going to be at Madison Square Garden in New York City. Seems excessive. I guess they wanted a big wedding. Well, that certainly will be big, and apparently they're having a huge stage built for the wedding celebration. Now, apparently this is going to go down on July 3rd. We don't know that to be sure. Of course, only the people who have been invited know that. Still waiting, by the way. But yeah, apparently there's going to be a huge stage. I think they're going to have more

than just your typical wedding band there. I don't know why. I think the typical wedding band is the fun part about going to most weddings. But no, they're probably going to have big names. Good for them. Here's Brett Kissel, Cowboys and Dreamers, New Country at Work.

0: Congratulations! You've unlocked the ability to hear new music first by doing absolutely nothing except listening to us. Lucky you! 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

New Country at Work, Ella Langley and Morgan Wallen. I Can't Love You Anymore. Thanks for tuning in today. Now, Nate Smith once opened up for Morgan Wallen on tour, and he recently shared a story. This was back in 2024. You know, Nate was still relatively new up-and-coming artist at the time, and so that's a big slot to be on the Morgan Wallen tour, right? I mean, you know, if you get that gig, you're going to do pretty well, right? And he said on day one of the tour, he pulled a prank, and to this day, he can't believe he wasn't kicked off the tour. And it wasn't even much of a prank. He said he went up on stage while Morgan was performing, and he threw a drink at him. Okay, that doesn't seem like much of a prank. It just seems kind of annoying. He said Morgan forgave him almost immediately, and they laughed about it, but he said, I can't believe I didn't get kicked off. And honestly, neither can I. Here's Nate Smith, Fix What You Didn't Break. It's New Country at Work.

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1: National Teachers Day today. We're celebrating the good, the bad, and the ugly.
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3: 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Grade 9 and 10, I wasn't the best student, but I cared about science. 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

New country at work, it's Dallas Smith with CRZY. You know, last year was a big year for Kenny Chesney because he was inducted into the Country Music Hall of Fame, and it was about time. Well, this year, there's going to be an exhibit all about Kenny Chesney at the Hall of Fame starting on July 23rd. Here's his new one. It's Carry On. It's New Country at Work.

suit and tie. I had to take a pull so I wouldn't cry. You got a line out the church door saying goodbye.

0: you heard this new song on the other station? Well, that's cute. We only played it like 100 times last month. 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

New Country at Work, it's Jason Aldean. Don't tell on me. Good afternoon. It's Eric in for Dave Devine. Hope you're having a great Wednesday, halfway through the week. We can almost see the weekend on the horizon. Tomorrow, Canada is back in action at the World Cup. Very exciting. And speaking of the World Cup, we heard recently that there was an airplane that went from Scotland to New York to carry Scotland soccer fans to the World Cup. And that airplane ran out of beer. And that surprised absolutely no one. But after hearing that story, this makes even more sense. Apparently, Scotland soccer fans may have just made history by generating a record-breaking roar. They were singing a song, The Flower of Scotland, and the sound meter registered 125 decibels, and if that's officially verified, this could be the loudest noise ever recorded at a World Cup game. And they're drinking all the beer. Pretty amazing. Here's Dierks Bentley. She Hates Me. It's New Country at Work.

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0: weather.
1: Sky should clear up this afternoon. We're seeing a high of 23. This evening, cloudy skies ahead of us and a low of 15. Tomorrow, clouds and showers expected with a high of 23. For Friday, a mix of sun and clouds, chance of showers with a high of 24.

New country at work. There's Riley Green with his latest, Think As You Drunk. I have to say that slowly every time if I want to get it right. So there is new research that suggests that there's a link between the rise of smartphones and falling birth rates around the world. And basically what it comes down to in a simplistic sense, of course, this is a, you know, a bit of research that took a while and there's a lot more to it than this, but basically

New Country at Work. Thanks for tuning in today. It's Eric in for Dave Devine. I want to give a shout out to a really cool Canadian that I read about recently. His name is Sean Bath, and he runs the Clean Harbors Initiative. And what this guy does and his team does is they dive into harbors and remove trash like tires, abandoned fishing gear, which can potentially harm marine life, of course. And they started doing this back in 2018, and they've pulled tens of thousands of pounds of debris from water in that time, which is absolutely amazing. And his efforts have grown. They now do underwater and shoreline cleanup as well, which is pretty amazing. Sean Bath, you are a great Canadian. Very cool. Here's Tyler Joe Miller, Under the Influence. It's New Country at Work.

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1: 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And with Father's Day coming up on Sunday, what's that one lesson you'll never forget from Dad?
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1: New Country 89.1. Thanks for tuning in. It's Eric in for Dave Devine. Canadian Tire Welland Float Fest returns for another year, the 10th anniversary, in fact, on July 5th. And it's always a lot of fun. They're going to be down at the International Flatwater Center. There's going to be lots going on that day, by the way. Live music, lots of good food. There's going to be lots of vendors around. It's really transformed into an amazing event, but also it's just going to be a relaxing day on the water. More details can be found at country89.com. Here's Carter Faith with Betty, New Country 89.1.

New Country at Work. It's Old Dominion there. No hard feelings. I'm Eric in for Dave. I'll be back in again tomorrow morning at 10 a.m. I make room for Trinette, who takes over after 2. Here's Morgan Wallen. I Got Better. It's New Country at Work.

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Country Afternoons, Morgan Griffiths, just being me. I'm Trinette. Last night, Big Ass Stadium Tour rolled into Toronto with Post Malone and Jelly Roll, who also just announced he's filed for divorce after 10 years of marriage. Here he is with Liar, New Country Afternoons.

0: 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Not to brag, but it's almost like we're really good at this or something. 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

New Country Afternoon, Stella Lefty with Boston. She'll be playing a show in Toronto on November the 12th. 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
12: A mix of sun and cloud today with a chance of showers, the risk of a thunderstorm, a high of 23. Becoming cloudy with showers tonight, the risk of a thunderstorm, a low of 15. Thursday, cloudy, a chance of showers and a high of 23. And Friday, mix of sun and cloud, a chance of showers and a high of 23.

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1: New Country Afternoon, Scotty McCreary, Damn Straight, celebrating 15 years in country music and releasing an album to mark the occasion. 15, it'll be called, and it's out on July the 17th. Also, recently shared Your Man, done by Josh Turner, a duet of them singing together, and that's the song that got it all started for him, Scotty McCreary, on American Idol 15 years ago. Riley Green, here's Change My Mind, New Country Afternoons.

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3: I had one teacher that I would talk smack about. 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

0: But I promise you this, this much I swear. 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

Country Afternoons, a little tongue-in-cheek with that song, The Recklaws Never Drink It Again. They were sharing some behind-the-scenes photos of them recording some new music, and there was drinking happening, as I'm sure will be on their Hometown Heroes tour with Dean Brody that gets underway at the end of August. Dan and Shay, they've got a new album coming out in August. Here they are with Say So, New Country Afternoons.

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Niagara's New Country 89.1. We want to give you a chance to win. 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

0: New Country Afternoons. I'm Trinette. I hope you're enjoying your Thursday. Dierks Bentley recently got to open up for Luke Combs on the My Kind of Saturday Night Tour, which actually set an attendance record for a country headliner at Rogers Stadium. Pretty impressive and pretty amazing for Dierks Bentley, I'm sure, to play for all those fans. Here he is with She Hates Me on New Country Afternoons.
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19: Already seeing an issue on the QEW this afternoon. Niagara bound up Brody Road in Oakville. The HOV lane is blocked because of a collision. Also seeing a stalled vehicle on the QE Niagara bound ramp at Appleby Line in Burlington. That is in the right lane. Over at the border at the Queenston Lewiston cars to the U.S. 10 minutes. The Peacebridge cars and trucks to the U.S. a 10 to 30 minute wait. 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
18: New Country 89.1, Niagara Pinpoint Weather.
19: A mix of sun and cloud today with a chance of showers, the risk of a thunderstorm, a high of 23. Becoming cloudy with showers tonight, the risk of a thunderstorm, a low of 15. Thursday, cloudy, a chance of showers and a high of 23. And Friday, a mix of sun and cloud, a chance of showers and a high of 23.

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1: 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We're playing Brain Strain, $25 gift card to Mitchell's Bakery and Marketplace. If you know this answer, one in five people say they keep this in their nightstand but rarely use it. Interested to see your guess? Text it in to 905-732-0891. One in five people say they keep this in their nightstand but rarely use it. What do you think the answer is? Text it in now for Brain Strain. 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

Country Afternoons. Alan Jackson's Good Time getting set for Last Call. One more for the road, the finale, playing at Nashville's Nissan Stadium coming up at the end of June. And joining him on stage, artists like Luke Bryan, Eric Church, Luke Combs, Riley Green, Cody Johnson, Miranda Lambert, Little Big Town, Jake Owen, John Party. The list goes on, but I'm running out of breath. Anyway, I'm sure there'll be a live stream of it too. Here's Ella Langley with Morgan Wallen. I Can't Love You Anymore on New Country Afternoons.

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Niagara's New Country 89.1 Brain Strain. We're going to reveal the answer now, and our winner gets a $25 gift card to Mitchell's Bakery and Marketplace. One in five people say they keep this in their nightstand but rarely use it. We've got some interesting guesses, but the answer is flashlights. Yes, flashlights. One in five people say they keep a flashlight in their nightstand but rarely use it. So there you go. We'll play Brain Strain again tomorrow on New Country 89.1.

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6: Earlier issues on the QEW have cleared up. Lots of volume out there, but there are no other collisions to report at this time. All the canal bridges are available, and at the border, the Queen St. Louis and trucks to the U.S. 20 minutes. The Peace Bridge trucks to the U.S. a 55-minute wait. Traffic for Stephen Kanjar at the agency Niagara. Looking for a prime real estate opportunity? A 23-acre property just minutes from Highway 58, now available. Contact Stephen Kanjar at the agency Niagara. More traffic in minutes.
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1: New Country Afternoons, Josh Ross, Scared of Getting Sober, who won a Juno for his album later tonight. I'm Trinette. This is George Burge, Cowboy Songs, New Country Afternoons.

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1: Good afternoon, I'm Brandon Warby. 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Niagara Pinpoint weather details coming up. Niagara Regional Police are investigating after animal remains were discovered at Arthur Street Park in St. Catharines. Officers were called to the park Monday. Detectives say the circumstances are considered suspicious. Police are asking anyone who was in the park between June 13th and June 15th or anyone with surveillance footage from the area to contact investigators. Air travel out of Niagara now includes direct connection to Toronto Pearson. A new Air Canada motor coach service, operated by the Landline Company, links Niagara District Airport and Pearson three times daily as part of a single booking. Passengers can start at YCM with free parking, check-in, and a coach ride to Pearson with luggage handled on arrival through express drop-off. Visitors can also book Niagara as their destination and connect directly from Pearson into the region. And a new discovery from Mars is raising questions about the planet's geological past. A Brock University and Royal Ontario Museum research team has identified garnet in a Martian meteorite, the first confirmed detection of the mineral linked to the red planet. The find came after researchers took a second look at a sample that initially appeared unremarkable. Garnet forms under extreme heat and pressure, and scientists say it may have been created by volcanic activity or impacts on Mars. However, they say it's still not clear if the mineral formed on Mars or was delivered from elsewhere in space. In sports, the Toronto Maple Leafs have announced that Jim Hiller will be their next head coach. He previously spent 4 years with the team as an assistant coach and more recently 3 seasons as head coach of the LA Kings. At the FIFA World Cup, England is taking on Croatia this afternoon. Ghana faces Panama at 7 and later it's Uzbekistan against Colombia. Earlier today, Portugal and the Democratic Republic of Congo played to a 1-1 draw. To baseball, the Welland Jackfish host the Toronto Maple Leafs at the Pond tonight at 7, while the Jays continue a series at Fenway against the Red Sox. The next time you're scrolling through your phone, visit niagaradailynews.ca and see what Niagara's talking about. 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
1: A special weather statement is in effect with strong winds, heavy rain, and thunderstorms tonight. A yellow wind warning is in effect. Cloudy with showers, the risk of a thunderstorm tonight, a low of 15. Thursday, cloudy, a chance of showers, and the risk of a thunderstorm, a high of 23. Friday, a mix of sun and cloud, a chance of showers with a high of 23. And Saturday, a mix of sun and cloud, a chance of showers, and a high of 24. 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
9: Afternoon volume slowdowns out there on the QEW, but there are no collisions to report. At the Canal Bridges, the Mellonby Avenue Bridge is up, and at the border, the Queenston Lewiston trucks to the U.S. 20 minutes, the Rainbow cars to the U.S. 10 minutes, and the Peace Bridge trucks headed to the States have a 35-minute wait. 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
9: A mix of sun and cloud today with a chance of showers, the risk of a thunderstorm, a high of 23. Becoming cloudy with showers tonight, the risk of a thunderstorm, a low of 15. Thursday, cloudy, a chance of showers and a high of 23. And Friday, mix of sun and cloud, a chance of showers and a high of 23.

Country Afternoons, Jordan Davis, I Ain't Saying. Bailey Zimmerman's new song, Chevy Silverado, reminds me of a game, and it's kind of weird, but have you ever heard of the game Big Kahuna Reef? Well, the background music in it kind of reminds me of this song a little bit. Bailey getting set to play three Ontario shows Thursday, Friday, and Saturday this week. Here he is with Chevy Silverado, New Country Afternoons.

New Country Afternoons, Garth Brooks calling Baton Rouge. Kenny Chesney will be calling Vegas home for the next little while, bringing his residency to the Sphere from June 19th through July 11th. Here he is with Carry On, New Country Afternoons.

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1: National Teachers Day today. We're celebrating the good, the bad, and the ugly.
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3: 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Grade 9 and 10, I wasn't the best student, but I cared about science. 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
3: 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I said, I know.
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New Catch 3 Afternoons, Mackenzie Porter, have your beer. I'm sure the beer was flowing at the big-ass stadium tour last night in Toronto. Post Malone, Jelly Roll, Carter Faith was there, too. Here she is with Betty, New Catch 3 Afternoons.

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8: Seeing an issue in Welland, Niagara Street and Quaker Road. There is a collision there. A stalled vehicle on the QEW Niagara bound at Guelph Line in Burlington. That is in the right lane. A new problem on the QEW Toronto bound at Burl Oak. The left lane is blocked with a collision. And yet another issue on the QEW Toronto bound at Erin Mills Parkway in Mississauga. The left lane is blocked because of a collision. The Lakeshore Road Bridge is up. And at the border, the Queenston Lewiston cars to the U.S. 15 minutes. The Peace Bridge trucks to the U.S. have a 20-minute wait. 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

Niagara's New Country 89.1, maybe worth a road trip. Cody Johnson performing at Ottawa Blues Fest on July the 9th. Academy of Country Music Entertainer of the Year. Here he is with The Fall, New Country 89.1.

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1: Good afternoon, I'm Brandon Warby. 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Niagara Pinpoint weather details coming up. Niagara 5000 is gearing up for a return to Niagara Falls this September. Organizers unveiled plans for the Luxury Automotive and Lifestyle Show at Table Rock Center, confirming the event will take place September 18th and 19th. A major focus this year is fundraising, with organizers hoping to raise more than $30,000 for MAC Kids through the Supercar Parade and Exotics Festival. The money will help support priority needs at McMaster Children's Hospital. St. Catharines residents are being encouraged to shine a spotlight on beautiful local gardens. Nominations are now open for the city's annual Trillium Awards, which recognize outstanding front yard landscaping across the community. Residents have until June 30th to nominate residential, commercial, or industrial properties they believe deserve recognition. Judging takes place in July, with winners to be honored at a Trillium Awards celebration this fall. More information and nomination details can be found at NiagaraDailyNews.ca. And the Niagara Falls Fire Chief got a chance to rest Tuesday, temporarily leaving his duties to one hardworking city resident. Taking over the reins was Beth White, winner of the department's Older Adult Fire Chief for a Day Challenge, who was looking forward to the opportunity.
2: For today, it's doing all the exciting things to see what the firefighters actually do and try and participate in some of their training activities for whatever I can do, even if it's just riding the truck.
1: The day included a swearing-in ceremony where White was fitted with her own uniform, complete with the fire chief's stripes and shiny badges. In sports, the Toronto Maple Leafs have announced that Jim Hiller will be their next head coach. He previously spent 4 years with the team as an assistant coach and more recently 3 seasons as head coach of the LA Kings. At the FIFA World Cup, England is taking on Croatia this afternoon. Ghana faces Panama at 7 and later it's Uzbekistan against Colombia. Earlier today, Portugal and the Democratic Republic of Congo played to a 1-1 draw. To baseball, the Welland Jackfish host the Toronto Maple Leafs at the Pond tonight at 7, while the Jays continue a series at Fenway against the Red Sox. The next time you're scrolling through your phone, visit NiagaraDailyNews.ca and see what Niagara's talking about. 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
1: A special weather statement is in effect with strong winds, heavy rain, and thunderstorms tonight. A yellow wind warning is in effect. Cloudy with showers, the risk of a thunderstorm tonight, a low of 15. Thursday, cloudy, a chance of showers, and the risk of a thunderstorm, a high of 23. Friday, mix of sun and cloud, a chance of showers with a high of 23. And Saturday, mix of sun and cloud, a chance of showers, and a high of 24. 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

New Country Afternoon, Zoe and Rickling, Love, Hate, Love. I'm Trinette. If you love to fish, then you already know that bass season opens on Saturday. But what you might not know is Saturday and Sunday is family fishing weekend. So for Father's Day weekend, you can fish license-free. And even better, that you can fish for bass. George Burge, Luke Bryan, Ride, Ride, Ride, New Country Afternoons.

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11: Ongoing issues in Welland, Niagara Street, and Quaker Road. There is a collision there. And still seeing that problem on the QEW. Toronto bound at Burrell Oak, the left lane and HOV lane are blocked because of a collision. Expect quite a bit of a backup through there. All the canal bridges are available. And at the border, the Queenston, Lewiston cars to the U.S. 25 minutes, the Peace Bridge cars and trucks to the States. A 10 to 15 minute wait. Traffic for Stephen Kanjar at the agency Niagara. A 5,000 square foot building, no hydro bill, 23 acres of redevelopment potential, and a motivated seller. Contact Stephen Kanjar at the agency Niagara. More traffic in minutes.
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11: A special weather statement is in effect with strong winds, heavy rain, and thunderstorms tonight. A yellow wind warning is in effect. Cloudy with showers, the risk of a thunderstorm tonight, a low of 15. Thursday, cloudy, a chance of showers, and the risk of a thunderstorm, a high of 23. Friday, a mix of sun and cloud, a chance of showers with a high of 23. And Saturday, a mix of sun and cloud, a chance of showers, and a high of 24.

New Country Afternoon, Zach Top, South of Sanity. Pretty impressive. Luke Combs, while performing at Rogers Stadium recently in Toronto with his My Kind of Saturday Night tour, set the all-time attendance record for a country headliner, drawing nearly 100,000 fans over his two back-to-back shows. Here he is with Sleepless in a Hotel Room on New Country Afternoons.

Country Afternoons. Jake Owen down to the Honky Tonk. Megan Maroney coming to Toronto. Cloud 9 Tour this Saturday. Here's Beautiful Things on New Country Afternoons.

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14: There was an issue in Welland, Niagara Street, and Quaker Road. A collision was there, but looks like that has cleared up. Over on the QEW, still have problems. Toronto bound at Burl Oak, the HOV and left lane are blocked because of a collision. The Carleton Street and Main Street bridges are up. And at the border, the Queenston Lewiston cars to the U.S. 20 minutes. The Peace Bridge cars to the States have a 10-minute wait. 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

New Country Afternoons, Dean Brody, A Man Without a Woman, set to release the first part of his double album coming out next Friday. Vincent Mason, this is Wish You Well, New Country Afternoons.

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1: 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Niagara Pinpoint weather details coming up. Niagara Regional Police are investigating after animal remains were discovered at Arthur Street Park in St. Catharines. Officers were called to the park Monday. Detectives say the circumstances are considered suspicious. Police are asking anyone who was in the park between June 13th and June 15th, or anyone with surveillance footage from the area, to contact investigators. Air travel out of Niagara now includes direct connection to Toronto Pearson. A new Air Canada motor coach service, operated by the landline company, links Niagara District Airport and Pearson three times daily as part of a single booking. Passengers can start at YCM with free parking, check-in, and a coach ride to Pearson with luggage handled on arrival through express drop-off. Visitors can also book Niagara as their destination and connect directly from Pearson into the region. And a new discovery from Mars is raising questions about the planet's geological past. A Brock University and Royal Ontario Museum research team has identified garnet in a Martian meteorite, the first confirmed detection of the mineral linked to the Red Planet. The find came after researchers took a second look at a sample that initially appeared unremarkable. Garnet forms under extreme heat and pressure, and scientists say it may have been created by volcanic activity or impacts on Mars. However, they say it's still not clear if the mineral formed on Mars or was delivered from elsewhere in space. In sports, the Toronto Maple Leafs have announced that Jim Hiller will be their next head coach. He previously spent 4 years with the team as an assistant coach and more recently 3 seasons as head coach of the LA Kings. At the FIFA World Cup, England is taking on Croatia this afternoon. Ghana faces Panama at 7 and later it's Uzbekistan against Colombia. Earlier today, Portugal and the Democratic Republic of Congo played to a 1-1 draw. To baseball, the Welland Jackfish host the Toronto Maple Leafs at the Pond tonight at 7, while the Jays continue a series at Fenway against the Red Sox. The next time you're scrolling through your phone, visit niagaradailynews.ca and see what Niagara's talking about. 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
1: A special weather statement is in effect with strong winds, heavy rain, and thunderstorms tonight. A yellow wind warning is in effect. Cloudy with showers, the risk of a thunderstorm tonight, a low of 15. Thursday, cloudy, a chance of showers, and the risk of a thunderstorm, a high of 23. Friday, a mix of sun and cloud, a chance of showers with a high of 23. And Saturday, a mix of sun and cloud, a chance of showers, and a high of 24. 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
0: 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Niagara Bullseye Traffic.
12: Seeing another problem on the QEW, Niagara bound at the 403 in Oakville. The center lane is blocked because of a collision. 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
12: A special weather statement is in effect with strong winds, heavy rain, and thunderstorms tonight. A yellow wind warning is in effect. Cloudy with showers, the risk of a thunderstorm tonight, a low of 15. Thursday, cloudy, a chance of showers, and the risk of a thunderstorm, a high of 23. Friday, mix of sun and cloud, a chance of showers with a high of 23. And Saturday, mix of sun and cloud, a chance of showers, and a high of 24.

New Country Afternoon, Scotty McCreary with Hootie and the Blowfish, Bottle Rocket. Scotty McCreary is celebrating 15 years in country music with a new album called 15. It'll be out on July the 17th. Coming up next, a country throwback from Dwight Yoakam. That's after Stella Lefty's Boston, New Country Afternoons. On a

New Country Afternoons, one of the most recognizable voices in country music, Dwight Yoakam, guitars, and Cadillacs. Into new music from Dan and Shay, Say So, New Country Afternoons.

0: start the day.
1: National Teachers Day today. We're celebrating the good, the bad, and the ugly.
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3: 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Grade 9 and 10, I wasn't the best student, but I cared about science, so I did all my

0: science projects.
1: All right.
0: But I kept, like, handing them in, and then I'd be getting, like, a zero back. And I said, he's, like, losing my work and just giving me a zero. And
1: come on.
0: I told my parents, and my parents, who know that I slack off in all my other classes, were like, no, you're just being lazy.
1: Back in the day, it was never the teacher's fault.
0: I said, no, Mom. Like, he's losing my work. 2 years later, the same thing happened to my sister.
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0: Same teacher. And my mom, at the dinner table, she goes, Mr. V has been losing some of Hannah's homework. I said, I know.
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Jason Aldean, he's performing live in Hamilton this September. 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
13: There was a collision on the QEW, Niagara bound at the 403 in Oakville in the center lane. You may still find some slowdowns through there. All the canal bridges are available, and at the border, the Peace Bridge, cars to the U.S. 20 minutes, and cars and trucks to Canada, a 10 to 20 minute wait. 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

Country Afternoons. Morgan Griffiths, just being me. My name's Trinette, heading home. I'll be back tomorrow, though. Chat with you then. Kane Brown, Woman, New Country Afternoons.

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1: The special weather statement is in effect with strong winds, heavy rain, and thunderstorms tonight. A yellow wind warning is in effect. Cloudy with showers, the risk of a thunderstorm tonight, a low of 15. Thursday, cloudy, a chance of showers, and the risk of a thunderstorm, a high of 23. Friday, mix of sun and cloud, chance of showers with a high of 23. And Saturday, mix of sun and cloud, a chance of showers, and a high of 24.

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0: Father's Day. 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He'll fake smile at it for about 6 seconds. Give Dad what he really wants. Relief from crying at the gas pump.
1: He's the best dad.
0: You could win your old man 200 bucks in gas cards. 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